0: Hi, this is saxophonist Ivo Perelman.
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amazing Saturday night. If you guys have any requests, as always, feel free to send them in. And you could either do that by calling 919-962-8989, or you can also send in a request through the WXYC app. The first song I have picked out today is from the album Alma Do Mu Pai, and it's a bunch of trance house music that is from like a bunch of African artists, like the diaspora, that are in the UK right now. So we will see how we are feeling. Hopefully, I like listen to this and I like it a lot. So hopefully everyone else has the same mentality as me. And we will go from there. Keep listening to WXYC.

Hello, everybody. It is currently 9:21. You're listening to WXYC. This is DJ Chowder. I hope everyone's having an amazing night so far. The song that was just playing was, ooh, I accidentally misput it into the XYC app, but I will fix that in a sec. But it was called Mecca, and that's on the album Faces, Form, and Illusions. And that's by Delirium. I do not know anything about this artist, but throughout all the songs in this album, there is a lot of heavy emphasis from Islam. So, one of the songs is called Swords of Islam. And yeah, I will get back to you guys next talk set, and I will inform more about that artist if I find them very interesting. And right before that was Sambopsis by Grupo And the drums on that song was absolutely amazing. And then the first song I played on this section was Alma Do Mu Pai by DJ Fermeza. I've been having a lot of fun in this entire section. I feel like all the sounds that we've been listening to so far have been very, very just, I don't know, just fun to listen to. And I hope everyone's enjoying it as much as I am. If you guys have any recommendations, any requests, any specific sounds, songs, or genres you'd like to listen to, as always, feel free to call in at 919-962-8989, or you could send in a message through the WXYC app. The next song I'm gonna be playing is gonna be from the album Land 03, and this is a compilation that's a compilation for the Displaced in Lebanon. And I'm playing Ashes Over the Sea, so it's gonna be a slight shift from the sounds we've been listening to so far, but we'll get back into electronic and much more like just funky music in a sec. Before we do that, WSIC is wondering if you knew that local businesses can attend the nonprofit networking group Wake Up Wednesday in Pittsburgh every third week Wednesday of the month. Wake Up Wednesday serves the community by providing a space where business leaders and nonprofits come to cross-pollinate ideas, give business advice, ask for leads, and to help promote one another. The doors open at 8 a.m. and the meeting end promptly at 9:30 a.m. There are 60 to 70 businesses that attend each month. And for more information, visit www.wakeupwednesday.me. Keep listening to WXYC.

Hello, everybody. You're listening to WXYC. This is DJ Chowder. The song that was just playing was Echo Dafnino by Olaf Drager. I think you guys have definitely heard that song before if you've been listening to my set. And right before that was Pulse With. And then prior to that was Body Music by Daniel Maloso. And then the first song in this section was Ashes Over the Sea by Stephanie Merchak. I will be playing Music Baby by Jane Remover next. That was a request by one of my friends, DJ June, shout out. And yes, I think I'm gonna speed through this so we can keep listening to music. I've been having a fun time so far, but again, if any of you guys have any requests, feel free to send them in at 919-962-8989 or through the WXYC app. Before we get back to the music, WXYC would like you to know to take precaution when recycling lithium and lithium ion batteries. Orange County requires separation of lithium batteries from alkaline batteries. 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And for more information on safely recycling batteries, visit orangecountync.gov/recycling. 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

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This is WXYC Chapel Hill 89.3. I'm DJ Chowder. The song that I was just playing was Yesterday's Blues by Jumpy and God's Wisdom. Right before that was Death Valley by Scenic Youth with Lydia Lunch. And then prior to that was Fire by DJ Clent. Two very interesting songs. Yeah, and then before that was Spirit Adapter by Yin Yin. And then the first song in the section was Music Baby, which was requested by one of my friends, DJ June. The next song I'm going to be playing is Forgotten Fish Memory Orchestra by Iron Shoes. A very interesting named song. And yeah, if you guys have any requests, feel free to send them in by calling at 919-962-8989 or through the WXYC app. Before we get back into the music, WXYC would like you to know that the Chelsea Theater is the Triangle's only nonprofit art house cinema, presenting a dynamic mix of first-run independent documentary, global and art films. The fully accessible, comfortable three-screen theater is the perfect spot to experience films you wouldn't find at a traditional movie theater chain, as well as exclusive special events, visiting speakers, and discussion panels. 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

Hello, everybody. It is currently 10:23. You're listening to WXYC. The song that I was just playing was Pick 'Em Up by Eris Drew. Right before that was Monopoly of Mistakes by Lolita. And then prior to that was Uncle Ace by Blood Orange, a very popular request. And then the first song in the section was Forgotten Fish Memory Orchestra by Iron Shoes. And then I have Psych Lam Core lined up, and that's by the Paradise Bangkok Molam International Band. And that's going to be a slight change from what we've been listening to, but I have a lot of electric music picked out for probably the next 30-ish minutes, and then for the last hour, I'll like switch over to maybe some like jazz or some rock, or I might keep up with electric, I don't know, we'll see where it takes us. Before we get back into music, WXYC would like you to know that Table is a nonprofit organization that brings college students and community volunteers together to help feed hungry children in Chapel Hill, Carrboro area. 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

Hello, everybody. You are listening to WXYC. I'm DJ Chowder. I hope everyone's having a great night so far. The song that just played was Gure by Nuramin Samali. Right before that was Naturals Not In It by Gang of Four. And then prior to that was Psych Lam Core by the Paradise Bangkok Molem International Band. I would also like to say, completely forgot to shout out that the song by Gang of Four was a request by a viewer. And I have one of my friends also sitting in here, and we really, really enjoyed it. Pretty solid recommendation. If you guys have any more recommendations, feel free to call in, and we would love to play whatever you guys are listening to. Yeah, the next song, I think I have a bunch of house and hyper pop and deep house music lined up, so hopefully everyone is going out on this Saturday night and you can use this to get hype. Before we get into the music, WYC would like you to know that UNC Chapel Hill provides an online map with displays that displays disability access information for the main campus buildings. 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

Hello, everybody. It is currently 11:01. You're listening to WXYC Chapel Hill 89.3. This is DJ Chowder. The song that was just playing was Force of Equilibrium by Sansibar. And that is a Helsinki-based producer. And right before that was No Way Home by Adonis. And that was a request by a listener. Very solid way. It was a very solid song, and it like played into all the other songs very well. And

Hello, everybody. It is 11:24. You're listening to WXYC. This is DJ Chowder. I have about 40-ish, a little less than 40 minutes left on my set. I hope everyone's been liking it so far. The song that's playing in the background is Daring Do by Setting. Right before that was Mercy Mercy Me by The Marvin Gaye. Right before that was Dust by 22 Beaches. And then the first song in this section was Goodnight and Go by Imogen Heap, which was a recommendation by one of my friends, and amazing recommendation. Very happy I was able to play it here. The next song I'm going to be playing is a song that's been on repeat in my playlist for the last, I would say, month, just every single day. It's Prove Your Love by Fleetwood Mac. Absolutely beautiful song. I'm very excited to share with everyone that's listening. Obviously, I don't know if you've been listening. If you've been listening to the entire show, there's been a very obvious shift in the sounds. So I have a little bit of jazz lined up, a little bit of rock, and that will be taking me through the rest of my show. WXYC would like you to know that the Prison Books Collective is a nonprofit that sends free books and resources to people imprisoned in North Carolina and Alabama. People in prison who are interested in receiving free books or resources should send a letter to the collective at P.O. Box 625, Carborough, NC 27510. 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

Hello, I'm DJ Cheesecake. I'm going to be your DJ from 12 to 3 a.m. tomorrow. I'm here ever so slightly early, and so to sort of just play a couple songs until I officially start. I'll be playing a couple songs from Rosebud's fifth album. I'll be playing the songs Go Ahead and Limitless Arms. So let me just get that started and let us go before I begin my official shift.

Okay, so I am back. It's DJ Cheesecake, and you are listening to WXYC, Chapel Hill, 89.3 FM. I've officially begun my shift now, so I'm going to be playing music for the next 3 hours, and I actually have a theme planned for the next 3 hours, which is that for some reason I was like, okay, so I felt like over the last couple of weeks I maybe didn't have enough unifying stuff in my music, so I'm trying to do something unique this week. Let's see if it works or not. I want to play music by bands whose names are references to the Bible. Let's see if it works or not. Let's see if I can do the mixing right. The first book of the Bible, of course, is Genesis, so let me get you started there.

Okay, I'm DJ Cheesecake. I am back. It is currently 12:23 a.m. and 54 seconds, and you are listening to WXYC 89.3 FM. Yeah, so I played five straight songs. Well, actually, you know, originally I sort of lied to you, right? Because I said that every song I played was going to be by an artist whose name is in reference to the Bible. Phil Collins, I don't know whether he fits that or not. It's sort of ambiguous. The first three songs I played were by Genesis, right? Which obviously the first book, you know, I thought it was a pretty cool intro. I was like, I'm going to play a song from the Bible. And then I was like, Genesis is the beginning of the Bible. And then I played Genesis, you know, I thought it was pretty cool. So the first song I played was Invisible Touch, which I believe is from 86. And then it was the first song on the album, Invisible Touch. And then the second song I played was The Lamb Dies Down on Broadway. I don't know if the name is some sort of metaphor or something. I could not tell you, but I think that album was from 1980, if I remember correctly. Let me just check. Yes, it was. Oh, no, it was from 1974. I apologize sincerely. Okay, so that was before Phil Collins was even the lead singer of Genesis, I believe, actually. That was back when it was the Salisbury Hill, Peter Gabriel, yes. And then, I think, that again, I really hope I'm not being fact-checked on this. And then the third song I played was That's All, which is from Genesis' self-titled album in 86, I believe. It was their second self-titled album. So those were the first three songs I played. Then I played Phil Collins, the person himself, who is the lead singer of Genesis, obviously, for most of their sort of later years. Like I said at the beginning, it was Peter Gabriel. But later on, it sort of turned into Phil Collins, right? And so I played Don't Lose My Number by Phil Collins, which was off of No Jacket Required, except jacket spelled like the British way with like J-A-C-Q-U-E-T. Sort of like I was talking about Maneuver last week, if any of my listeners remember, in the context of orchestral maneuvers in the dark. And so sort of the same thing going on with jacket spelling in that No Jacket Required. So I played Don't Lose My Number, you know, pretty famous single. I think it was the first single on the first song on the B-side of that album, and then it was later re-released as a single. And then I played Who Said I Would, which was the second song on the B-side of the album, sort of a lesser-known cut as far as Phil Collins goes. Obviously, Phil Collins, tremendously influential, famous as an artist, you know, kind of defined the sound of like the mid-80s. Well, I wouldn't say defined the sound of the mid-80s, but definitely played a huge role in sort of shaping it. And so those were the five songs I played, right? And so I don't know if Phil Collins strictly follows the no Bible rule, the Bible only names rule. But I don't know how strictly I'm going to be able to follow it anyways, just because logistically, you know, there's a bunch of songs that I have to play that might not necessarily be super tight connection, so we'll figure it out. You know, we can improvise as we go along. And then those are the five songs I played. Oops, I just realized I forgot to log the talk set. I just did that. And so those are the five songs I played for you. Then I also got two requests, which I did want to shout out. The first request I got was Flying Mice, because I played the Rosebuds, if you guys remember, before my set officially started, before the 12 a.m. sort of breakpoint. I played that, and so I played someone recommended Flying Mice, so I'll definitely look for Flying Mice. I'll definitely see if I can find any Flying Mice to play. Would definitely want to do that. And then the second thing I got was from Spring Awakening, Mama Who Bore Me, which I think was sang by Phoebe Stroll. I might be wrong. Again, I'm not good with like fact checks over here. But yeah, I can definitely try to look for that. You know, it's obviously a musical song, so like, as in, like, obviously, musical, not musical in the sense that it's, like, music, musical in the sense that it's from a musical. So I'll definitely try looking for that as well, over the next, you know, couple, songs. I'll go into the archives and see if I can find any. Learned a lot about, a couple different musicals this week. That's been super interesting. Maybe I'll play a couple songs from the musicals that I have learned about recently and been listening to. That could be interesting. But in any case, I will shut up. In terms of stuff that WXYC would like you to know, Chatham Literacy is seeking volunteers to serve as instructors to adults 18 years and older. Tutors are needed for the following programs: reading, writing, and math, English for speakers of other languages, citizenship preparation, financial literacy basics, and Spanish literacy. As a tutor, you will volunteer 1 to 2 times a week, teaching for 2 hours each time. You will get extra karma points if you can tutor in Siler City. No prior teaching experience is necessary.
You can become part of the Chatham Library team by calling 919-742-0578. That is 919-742-0578. That sounds, you know, incredibly cool. I would highly recommend if someone was interested in a meaningful volunteer experience and had some free time on their hands. That might just be an opportunity for you. So now what I'll be playing is I'll be playing a couple of reggae songs. So a little bit of a switch up, but, you know, not too much because Genesis was always operating in this sort of space where you see a little bit of influence in terms of reggae, prog, that sort of thing going on. So I will go ahead and I'll play a couple of songs by Israel Vibration for you, and then we can go from there. So let us get started.

0: I am DJ Cheesecake. It is currently 12:55 and a little bit on, I think today is what, the 20th? Yeah, 20th of September now. I kind of skipped the talk set in the middle, so I have a lot of songs to cover in this one. The first, you know, I said at the beginning that all the songs I was going to try to play were songs that whose artists' names referenced the Bible. That was supposed to be the theme for tonight. Yeah, that did not work. Because, you know, the first three, I think, went pretty strong. They're all by a band named Israel Vibration. And so the first song was named Mud Up. And the second song was named Traveling Man. And the third song was named On Jaw Solid Rock. So this is all sort of reggae. You know, very sort of easygoing, decently low BPM, very heavy emphasis on reggae instrumentation going on there. And the first two were from the album Free to Move, and the third was from the album Why You So Craven, but those are all by Israel Vibration, right? And so my Bible sort of theme took a little turn after that, because I played Kurage by May Simones, I think that's how you would say it, which is not at all anything to do with Bible, and I'm not going to even try making a connection there. But yeah, it was certainly a very good song, nonetheless, you know, it was pretty ambient, pretty sort of easygoing. And then I had, after that, I sort of went back to the Bible theme with Sacred Heart Academy. The song was called 4.5 Seconds. If I look at the album sort of artwork right now, it talks about, sorry, not the artwork, the description at the back talks about that being a breakup song. So, you know, sort of angst-filled. You have the very strong guitars going on over there. And yeah, so that was 4.5 Seconds by Sacred Heart Academy from the album, Oh Goods, a Sacred Heart Academy made an EP. Which was my reaction when I heard that Sacred Heart Academy made an EP, because it's such a good song. And then after that, you have the Ephemeral Stream by Sluice. And so this one I sort of had never heard before, and I was just, you know, sort of experimenting with it. And it turns out that this really wasn't Ephemeral Stream. It really wasn't a song at all. It was just like sort of sound effects, and it was pretty short as well. So that was one thing that I played. It was pretty interesting. You know, you can hear a guy sort of like, I think he was jumping around at some point, and I think he was like zipping something up at some point. I'm not 100% sure. But, you know, pretty cool nonetheless, even if it's not necessarily melodic. Then we have Amanda by Matthew Lee Gothran, which is also something of a breakup song. You know, you can kind of tell that, honestly, by the album name. The album's named The Honey House is Empty Now, from an unspecified label. Wait, sorry, that just, might just be my system. Sorry. And then, so after that, you have Big Yellow Taxi by World Peace DMT, and that was the most recent song I played, and you just heard it. You know, pretty upbeat, pretty happy. It's sort of like the sort of song that you would hear in, like, you know, a relatively happy advertisement or something like that. I thought it was really great, very uplifting. Definitely after some of the breakup songs that I played earlier in the sort of block between my last talk set and now, it mellowed the feeling out a little bit, which I'm going to be playing Jethro Tull for my next couple songs, probably, because that's, again, you know, Jethro was the shepherd and whatnot, so that fits kind of, but I'm gonna be doing that, so yeah, that's my next couple songs. In terms of stuff that WXYC would like you to know, the Orange County Senior Center is one interesting thing, because did you know that fee waivers are available for Orange County Senior Center programs, including virtual programs? Fee waivers and reductions are available based on assessed financial need for all classes and programs for Orange County residents. Fee waivers are not offered for in-person trips or travel programs, and interested applicants must complete an application form providing proof of income and other information. To apply for a fee waiver for a senior center program, call the Passmore Center at 919-245-2015 and request a scholarship form be emailed or mailed via USPS. You may also pick up the form at the center's front desk. So yes, if you would like to participate in an Orange County Senior Center program, please know that that's available for you. That could be an incredibly amazing opportunity that could open up doors that may not otherwise have been available in terms of breaking down barriers about financial cost. So that's extremely sort of helpful. if that's something that you would be interested in. And then I had a couple different requests. I just wanted to go through that again, just to sort of remind myself more than anything, but also remind my listeners of some of the things that might be up next. I had one person who at the beginning of the show requested flying mice. I can look into that, which is, I believe, somewhat of a local deep cut, from what I gather. And then after that, I have Spring Awakening, Mama Who Bore Me, which is, you know, very much like that's what 2005, 2006 musical song. So I'll definitely look for that one. I also did mention, actually, that I might play a couple songs from a couple of the musicals I've been sort of listening to recently. That might be something I do. So I'll keep that on the docket as well, tentatively. And then after that, oh, by the way, it is 1:01 a.m. And on Sunday, September 20th, and you are listening to WXYC Chapel Hill, I just wanted to let you know that the hour has officially passed. It's 1:01 a.m. and you're listening to WXYC Chapel Hill. Yes. And so, yeah, Mama Who Bore Me, that was one option. I was also thinking of a couple other songs from musicals. I was, I've been listening to a lot of songs from the musical Be More Chill recently, so I might do a couple songs from that if I can find them, which I'm not 100% sure I would be able to find them, but I can look into it. And then Mambo Cafe or anything by Frank Sark, He's Fire, Dung Out Emoji, Prayer Emoji. That was a request that I got, so I will look into that. Yes, I will see if there, I can find anything by Frank Sark. I will let you know and report back. But for right now, I'm going to be playing Jethro Tull. I'm going to be playing Dharma for One, or Dharma for One. I'm not 100% sure how these guys would pronounce it, but let us go.
1: She's really turned on by the television, and vice versa.
0: I think this is a live version, by the way.
1: Here's a song called, and it still features Clive. Oh, it's, yes, right. Rearranged, though, nevertheless. New lease of life. In other words, it's just a bit louder. Dharma for One.

Please, let's have a big welcome for Jethro Tull.

Hello, hang on, a present. 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I better not open this now, because it might contain contraband. I'll give it to John, supplement his camels, right? He dropped on his head when he was very small. We occasionally cut his fingernails off and smoke them, but there's a song about everything. John.

0: Apologies. I ended that ever so slightly early. I'm very sorry. I tried putting it back up for the very end. So I just played three songs by Jethro Tull, and that took the better part of, what, 24 minutes? They have quite long songs, but certainly very good songs as well. Amazing sort of instrumentation going on there. The first song I played was Dharma for One. Then I played My God. And, you know, My God had some really great sort of flute stuff going on, right? It had flutter trunging, it had trill, it had resonance. Good stuff going on there. And, you know, it was more of a, it was a very flute-driven track, especially in the middle there. And then you get a little bit of piano presence at the beginning and the end. You actually see a similar instrumentation throughout all three of the tracks I played. Dharma for One, similar situation going on. And in by kind permission of ... in by kind permission of, that's the one I just played. You have a sort of similar thing going on there as well. Right, with the instrumentation. You heard it, you know, piano, flute, guitar, to some extent, I think. Let me just check. Electric guitar, you have an organ, and, you know, the flute especially is amazing, right? Super good stuff going on there. Yeah, so that's sort of the feel of Jethro. So I play that because you remember Bible theme. Jethro was the shepherd. And I just wanted to sort of do that. Moses' father-in-law, he was actually. He was a Kenite shepherd. He was initially referred to as Reuel, but then afterwards as Jethro. So yeah, sort of tied in there. I don't know how long I'm going to be able to keep this Bible stuff up, to be honest. But yeah, let's see how it goes. I think it was a pretty good sort of run that we had over there. Good flute. The one thing I will say is that I haven't been able to get to any of my requests yet, which I feel so sorry about. And I also said I was going to play songs from Be More Chill. I didn't really get around to even checking if we have Be More Chill in the catalog yet, so I'll definitely look at that. I'll see whether that's there. It's a interesting musical. It's about a super, you know what, actually, I'm not going to get into all of it. That's probably excessive. It's definitely a very relevant musical, very prescient, considering sort of stuff that we're thinking about when it comes to brain-computer interfaces and stuff like that right now. So, sorry, I'm going off on a total tangent right now. I got another request, which was Pride by the Black Crowes. That I will definitely look into. That's probably more likely to be there than a song sung by a computer chip implanted in a brain about Red Mountain Dew. But, you know, to each their own. No, I'm joking. I love the Black Crowes. I'll definitely try looking for that. Yes. And so what I'm going to be playing next, though, is not the Black Crowes, although I definitely will try playing that at some point. What I will be playing immediately is some Eliana Glass. It's from the release E at Home. This is something that we are playing often at XYC. So I think I've played it before. I'm going to be, it's, you know, improvisational jazz. It's Australian-born stuff, but it's from New York. You know, I'm from New York. I love New York cheesecake. That's why my DJ name is DJ Cheesecake, actually. I mean, I don't just love New York cheesecake. I feel like I love all cheesecake. You know, at Lenore, they have this amazing strawberry cheesecake ice cream, which is actually the proximate term for why I'm named DJ Cheesecake, because, you know, I really love that strawberry cheesecake ice cream. It's amazing, but I don't see it anymore. I only see, like, wildberry sorbet, because everyone's, like, hates dairy nowadays. I don't know what's going on there. No, I'm joking. Please don't cancel me for my, love of lactose. I keep rambling. Anyway, so in terms of stuff that WXYC would like you to know, the Housing Helpline, which is a service of the Orange County Health Department, connects people with eviction diversion, homeless services, and other resources. Since launching in April 2020, the Housing Helpline has served nearly 8,000 households and responded to more than 20,000 calls and 16,000 emails. Calls are answered live in over 200 languages from 10 a.m. to 4 p.m. Monday through Friday. Staff can assist with several programs, including the Orange County Eviction Diversion Program and the Orange County Emergency Housing Assistance Program. You can call the Housing Helpline at 919-245-2655 or email housinghelp@orangecountync.gov. I also just realized I have not given out my number on air so far. not my number, obviously. I wouldn't want people, you know, being angry at my set and then sort of blowing up my home phone. That'd be unfortunate. But the number we have here at the station is 919-962-8989. That is 919-962-8989. If you have any requests, if you'd like to talk, if you'd like to let me know of anything, I would appreciate that. You know, someone just called me to tell me how much they love Jethro Tull. That meant a lot to me. So I would definitely look favorably upon negative feedback. Well, I don't know if I'd look favorably upon negative feedback, but I'd rather have it than not have it. I mean, like, if I'm doing something badly, I would like to know. Okay, that's on cue. Give me a second. Hello?
1: Hey, DJ. It's
0: Gage. Oh, yo, Brian, what's up? Oh, wait, I'm not supposed to be informal.
1: Can I get some jazz or something?
0: You want jazz? Okay, yeah, I can get you right with jazz. Okay. Do you have, like, any preferences, like artists or something? Or are you good with anything?
1: I'm good with anything, just nice and chill, you know?
0: Okay, okay, that's tough. Wait, can you hear yourself on the radio?
1: Not really, because I'm on my phone, so, like...
0: Oh, okay. Got it. Okay, cool. Okay, I'll get you some chill jazz. Actually, the stuff that I'm about to play is some chill jazz. So let's go, I guess. I'll find you some other stuff. I got you. Don't worry about it. Yeah. Love you, dude. Bye.
1: Yep. Bye.
0: Oh, that wasn't even like scripted or anything. I know that looks super scripted. That was not scripted at all. Yeah. 91. Oh, wait. What? I think he's gone now. Yeah, that wasn't scripted at all. That's really funny. Yeah, 919-962-8989. I appreciate any and all calls you give me as long as you are not complaining excessively about my set. Or my disdain of... sorry, not my disdain. Or my love for Lacto. So let us go. Sorry, let us not go because I forgot to put the record needle down. That's why. Okay, that's the issue. I put an album to tilt the needle upwards.
2: Get ready for a miracle.

Hi, I'm DJ Cheesecake. I am back. It is 1:48 on Sunday, September 20th right now, and I'm going to give you a couple more songs before we hit the hour, and then I'm going to have my last hour, obviously. Let me just log that doc set real quick. Yeah, so the first song we had was by Eliana Glass. It was called Emo Boy, and it was from the album E at Home. And so what I would say about that record, I mean, you have a couple different things. First of all, name. Interesting name. Emo Boy, that's what they call me, except they don't because I'm not an emo. Yeah, I've been called some other things. Somehow I've never gotten that one. But E at Home. Interesting album. Definitely very good stuff. You know, very, again, it's at home, right? I think it was made during the quarantine, if I remember correctly, which was, quarantine was an interesting time. I feel like if I was ever going to be called Emo Boy, it would be then. But even then, I mean, like, not, actually, no, that's, I don't know if that's true. Anyway. I was saying, Emo Boy, yes, it was interesting stuff. The instrumentation was, you know, piano heavy. You know, again, you can definitely tell that's made at home, but I don't mean that in, like, an insulting... I get how that can come off, like, wrong. I didn't mean it like that. I mean it more in the sense of, like, it definitely has this very sort of homemade sound to it. You have this very warm, very fuzzy sound that, and it's very clearly not mixed by a professional team, which I think is super good, because it leaves a little rough around the edges, which I think is amazing, right? So I'll say that about Eliana Glass. You know, that's a song that we're playing a lot at XYC recently. Then we get back into the Bible with Deliverance Echoes by Great Lakes Gospel. Unfortunately, when I think when I first put this on the turntable, it was like slightly slanted, so it was playing really weird. It was going like something like that. It was like going up and down over and over again. But I sort of found a way to rectify that, so that's beautiful. Very good sound, you know, choir thing going on. It was in Detroit. It's from Great Lakes Gospel Volume 2, Detroit. I mean, obviously, Detroit, definitely great town, amazing town, make a lot of cars there. They make, Fords and GMs and Chryslers, you know, all the big sort of American automakers are in Detroit, so great town. I don't know why I'm saying that, actually. And then the third thing that we had was Grotto That Returns the Echo of My Cry. That Returns the Echo of My Cry, from the album Contra Madre, by Nomad War Machine and Susan Alcorn. I hope I pronounced that right. I think I pronounced it right. I mean, I feel like, you know, there were enough, I had enough sort of Spanish influence and training that I feel like I pronounced, like, I feel like it's hard to get Contra Madre. Or maybe I did. I don't know. If you're a Spanish speaker and you would like to correct me on my pronunciation, you can feel free to call in if you would like. Yeah, I will definitely pick up your calls, assuming that I'm not on a different one. Yeah, but Nomad War Machine and Susan Alcorn, definitely amazing, right? And so you have this very industrial, not industrial. You have this very avant-garde sound. Again, you have this really cool thing that's going on with the album artwork, actually. I suppose you can't see it because I'm the only one who's actually here. It's like smoke turning into like a form of a person. Almost like, you know, if you have a fountain, but it's not like blue, obviously, the way a fountain's blue. It's sort of like black. It's a dark fountain, you would say. And so it's like the smoke that's sort of forming this fount that goes up and turns into like this image of a knight. I feel like I've talked about this before, actually. But that is, in fact, what the album artwork is. I don't know. I think it's pretty cool. And then the backside is the opposite. It's sort of black background, and then it's a light fountain. So you can say that one side is the light sort of world and one side's a dark world. I don't know. Might be something worth thinking about. So you have those three, right? So those are the songs that I played. Unfortunately, I didn't get through very many because all of them were a little long, right? What I will say is that WXYC would like you to know that The Bridge International is a nonprofit organization whose mission is to bridge gaps in services for individuals who have experienced human trafficking. The Bridge currently has a community awareness project underway for migrant farm workers in North Carolina who are especially vulnerable to experiencing human trafficking. They're accepting donations of non-perishable food, bottled water, socks, toothbrushes, toothpaste, deodorant, and washcloths. I will repeat those items because, you know, a lot of these are things that many people would have at home. Certainly I have, I think, all of these at home. I would hope that most people have, you know, toothbrushes and toothpaste, for example.
But yeah, they're accepting donations of non-perishable food, bottled water, socks, toothbrushes, toothpaste, deodorant, and washcloths to give in a backpack or as a kit to farm workers. These kits are an opportunity to provide some basic resources and information on human trafficking to this population. Sorry. If you're interested in donating items, organizing a drive event, or receiving their Amazon wish list, reach out to the organization's co-executive director at 828-278-8054. That is 828-278-8054. Or through email at info@thebridgeinternational.net. That is THEBRIDGE international, international.net. Sorry. Yeah. Spelling. Words. So that's going. And then we have the requests. Someone just sent me a request. Wallflower by Dominic Fike. I like Fike. I'm definitely going to try looking for that one. I low-key haven't looked for any of the other ones. I want to play... What was I going to play? I was going to play from Be More Chill. I would want to play I Love Play Rehearsal. Was it I Love or I Like? I'm so sorry. I don't remember. I Love Play...

rehearsal. Wait, I like play rehearsal. I like play I love play. I think it's I love. Which is funny because I remember most of the lyrics to that song, but I don't remember that one lyric, which is the name of the song. But yeah, and then Torn Is My Pride by Black Crowes. I still remember who you, well, actually I have no clue who you are. It's totally anonymous. Although I feel like I can tell a couple of these requests based on the content of it. Like, for example, I suspect I know who made the request that says Mama Who Bore Me from Spring Awakening. Or Mambo Cafe by Frank Sork. I feel like I probably know that one as well, just based on, you know, we have some regulars on this show, you know, the cheesecake enjoyers, I guess, for lack of a better way of putting it. Yeah, so I'm going to play one more song for two more songs for you guys and let us go. Yes.

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It is currently 2 p.m. Sorry. It is currently 2 a.m. on Sunday, September the 20th. I hope you're having a good Sunday so far, although I guess it feels more like Saturday because it is only 2 in the morning, and I assume that if you're listening at 2 in the morning, you probably haven't gotten to sleep yet, rather than having slept and woke up at like 1 in the morning. I find that to be probably not the world's most likely eventual possibility, but who knows. So I played two songs. The song was named Biomigrant, and the artist was named Buff-Breasted Sandpiper, which I assume is a pseudonym, but I'm not 100% sure. Because this album is called A Guide to the Bird Song of Migration, and these are all migratory artists, which is, you know, sort of amazing. And yeah, they're all named after birds, I believe, or something adjacent to that. And you know, it's a great song, definitely, you know, makes a strong statement about migration, which I don't think I'm allowed to talk about politics on this one way or another, so I'm going to steer clear of that discussion. Yeah, and then the other thing I played was 2 Weeks by Leah Senior, you know, softer song. PL Road Night was the name of the album. And so, yeah, I'm not going to give a PSA for this one because I'll probably end up making like a proper talk set soon. I just need to give the sort of 2 a.m. disclaimer. So let us go ahead and I can go and play the next tune for you guys right now.

Okay. Apologies. I don't know what exactly happened. I was just trying to see how far the record was, and somehow I think I accidentally moved the needle, and it ended. Yeah. Wait. And then I tried moving it back, and then it didn't play. So I don't know what's going on. Maybe I'm cursed. Who knows? But in any case, I played 5 songs for you guys. The first song I played was "Seasonal Rhyme" by Leah Senior. Then I played "Yet Always Moving" by Bill Orcutt. From the album "Music in Continuous Motion," which is not in fact legal. Perpetual motion machines are contrary to the law of physics, but you know, just what it is. Then I played "Wild Potion" by Crepuscular Elixirs. I played "Wild Potion" from the album "Crepuscular Elixirs" by Greek Epia. That's the song that we're playing often at WXYC as well. Albanian sort of name, but it's not actually an Albanian band. I believe the members are, if I remember correctly, Dutch. German, sorry, not Dutch. German and Finnish. And so that was the third sort of album. I think I've played that a couple of previous times as well. Wild Potion. I remember one of the things was called Magic Goblet, and I played that, and I was like, oh, I haven't, last time I heard of a Magic Goblet was the Goblet of Fire, in Harry Potter. But yeah, the song was Wild Potion. I feel like that's also sort of could be a Harry Potter reference. Who knows? And then I played Woodpeckers by the Magic Tuber String Band, which, like, I like tubers. I like potatoes. I know a couple of people who like potatoes, actually. You know, fried potatoes, potato fries, potato soup, potatoes and cheese. I don't know. I know people who like potatoes. But yeah, tubers are nice. Magic tubers, I imagine, are like even better. Like, if it's already, I like potatoes normal, then swirly potatoes magic are like better, right? But the song I played was called Woodpeckers. It's from the album Heavy Water, which is kind of menacing because heavy water is the stuff that we use like cool nuclear plants, right? That's the thing. And then I played Now Tem Nada Now, by Ana Franco Electrico. That label was Psychic Hotline. Yeah, and then, I don't speak Portuguese, so unfortunately I don't know how much I can say on that, but you definitely have the super lush sort of Brazilian sound going on there, right? And so I would definitely say that that's an amazing song as well. You have some amazing sort of bossa nova stuff coming out of Brazil. Well, that's not new, actually. It's been coming out since, Stan Getz and the early pioneers of the genre in the 50s and 60s, but certainly right now as well. And so those are the 5 songs I played for you guys. WXYC would like you to know what your cycling no-nos are, because there are a number of items that are often thrown into Orange County's blue recycle carts that cause problems at an unnecessary cost for our county's recycling program. Please avoid placing the following items in your blue recycling bin: styrofoam, paper towels, and napkins. Oh, wait. You can't put... Okay. You know what? I might have to clear up my recycling bins when I get back home, because I didn't realize you couldn't put paper towels in the recycling. Batteries. 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I'm not 100% sure. Oh, I know what that means. It's like the thing at the top of like the thing. Sorry, that was totally useless for you guys. Toothpaste tubes. 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Shredded paper. Cords, hoses, and wires. Scrap metal and garbage bags. That's right. Your recycling should not be bagged, but placed loose and free in the blue bin. 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And to learn more about the right way to... 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I don't think I put a bag in my blue bin. 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In terms of if you ever have any requests, you can call me at 919-962-8989, 919-962-8989. I'm open at any time. You can also send requests in through the app. Yes, Dominic Fike, I will be looking for that, and Black Rose, I will be looking for that as well. I feel like it's, we don't have Spring Awakening. I checked that. I can check Frank Sark.
did not check that one, to be honest. I'll take a look at that. So definitely look forward to that. But the next couple songs, I'm going to be going back to the Bible theme, sort of. I'm going to be playing Black Sabbath from Paranoid. You know, this is actually the first vinyl I ever bought, I believe. Not for the label, obviously, because I don't buy stuff for the label. But at home, the first vinyl I ever bought was Paranoid. And I still have a copy of it somewhere at home. And, you know, Paranoid, the song Paranoid, was definitely one of my favorite songs for a while. Obviously, you have Iron Man as well. Iron Man's tough. You know, he has good aura. The song Iron Man, you know, about people who are causing wars. Rich men causing wars. I'm not allowed to talk about politics. I plead the fifth. Next. Then you have, I'm probably going to play Planet Caravan as well, which is a very good song. It's very different to Paranoid, but I think they flow well together as sort of a pairing. So let us try this.

Hello. I am back. Famous last words. Yeah, I know no one wanted to hear that, but I am in fact back, so I know what I'm supposed to say. I'm not back. Sorry. Yeah, so I played four songs. Two of them were from Paranoid by Black Sabbath. I played Paranoid and then Project Caravan. Planet Caravan. I told you that in advance. Paranoid, obviously a great song. And then you have, you know, finished with my woman because she couldn't help me with my... Why am I so high? Finished with my woman because she couldn't help me with my life. And then you have Planet Caravan, which is totally different, right? Way softer. And, you know, what you have in Planet Caravan is something like... Sorry, I can't do, like, the backing stuff because it's, like, chords and I'm gonna do one note and the other... Whatever. Yeah, so Planet Caravan is... You know what? Why am I singing everything? Okay, so I did those two. Then I did Surfin' USA, except it wasn't by the Beach Boys. It was by the Jesus and Mary Chain. So, you know, coming back with the Bible. A little bit. Just a little bit. Barbed Wire Kisses is the name of the album. I feel like a kiss... If you kiss barbed wire, it's gotta hurt, right? Because it's, like, barbed. Yeah, I don't know. And then you have Jawbreaker by Judas Priest from the album Defender of the Faith, which is ironic because I'm pretty sure Judas Priest used to get sued repeatedly for being satanic back in the 1980s. But I was not alive in the 1980s, so I don't know. Best you could do is ask, like, I don't know, like, my mom. My mom was... But she was, like, not over here. She was not in the U.S. She was nowhere near the U.S. She was nowhere where listening to Judas Priest would have been... Yeah, sanctioned. Yeah, I'm not gonna dox myself, so I'm not gonna say where she was. Yeah, but it's not necessarily the world's best place to be listening to Judas Priest. Yeah, and then the song I played was Jawbreaker, which was from the album Defender of the Faith, and so that was great. You know, like I said, ironic name, but you know, it is what it is. I got a couple requests. First of all, I got Wallflower by Dominic Fike. Oh, wait, no, that was from way earlier. I'm sorry, that was from 152. I also got a request from a little caller that I should start Mongolian throat singing on air. Then I tried Mongolian throat singing because, you know, I mean, it's the caller was being a little hateful. But I was like, you know, I'm going to prove him wrong. I'm going to actually start Mongolian throat singing on air. And then I tried it. And then it turns out I'm really not good at throat singing. So it's kind of unfortunate. So, yeah, I don't know. Yeah, I would try Mongolian throat singing, but I don't want to get fired. So I probably will actually desist from that. Yeah, in any case, Carolina Student Legal Services is one thing that WXYC would like you to know, and it's a law nonprofit law firm which is available to provide full-time Chapel Hill students with free legal assistance. 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Yeah, so what am I going to play next? I low-key don't know. Let me see. I have a couple options for you guys. I could play from a different Judas Priest album. I could also play from... The Jesus Lizard, the album, the LP Head. I'm gonna go do that, actually. That sounds, it's like it would be wonderful. So yeah, let me just go and do that. I'm gonna play, do I play the song My Own Urine? Yeah, I'm gonna play My Own Urine from the album by Jesus Lizard called Head. Let us go ahead and do that.

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I'm DJ Cheesecake. I was to take the 12 a.m. to 3 a.m. set. I started slightly early, so I'm going to head out now. After me should be Dr. Char, if I remember correctly. Until he arrives and starts his set, I'm just going to put the auto DJ on and you can have some fun. Stay tuned. 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

0: exhale. 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
2: This is

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come on, come on, come on, come on, come on, come on, come on, come on, come on, come on, come on, come on, come on, come on, come on, come on, come on, come on, come on, come on, come on, come on, 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

0: wing thing. 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
1: This is the only genuine replica of the wing astronauts will use for re-entry from space. Start this powerful Thunderhead engine and the wing thing takes off like a plane. The very first time you try it, it climbs like an eagle. 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
0: The wing thing. 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
1: It flies the very first time you try it, even if you've never flown before. Tough and rugged, the easiest thing in the sky to fly. Control it yourself or fly it free flight.
0: It's the wing thing.
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Hello, folks. This is Dr. Tar, and you are listening to WXYC. So, how's everyone's morning? Well, I can't hear. Let's listen to some music. Coming up first, Masquerade by... Sorry, no, it's Charade by Fantomas.

Sorry, folks, for the delay. It appears we're having some technical difficulties. Just listen to the other DJ for just a few seconds.

Good afternoon. Well, good morning, everyone. It is currently 7 a.m., and you are listening to WXYC Chapel Hill. So, what you had just heard was Welcome to the Theatron Animatronique from the Book of Horizons by Secret Chiefs 3. Now, before that was Don Sawai and Plan by Araya Lam. They had a similar theme, as you could tell. And before that, C418's Moog City from, I kid you not, Minecraft Volume Alpha. Thank you for a friend for suggesting that. Now, before all of that, to start off our set, we had Fantomas' Charade. Now, coming up next, the song Spotless Mind, which is off of the soundtrack for The Eternal Sunshine of the Spotless Mind. However, before all of the music, you need to know something. The UNC Blood Donation Center is currently accepting platelet and plasma donations by appointment. 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Thank you, folks.

Hello, folks. What you just listened to was Kenny Graham and his Satellites with their song Sunrise off the album Moondog and Suncat Suites. Now, that was actually produced by a Joe Meek, a very famous producer. If you're interested more in him, you can look him up. He did a lot. Most of the things that were commonly attributed to, well, the Beatles, well, Joe Meek did first. He effectively invented many concepts we take for granted today in audio production. But before that, speaking of the Beatles, the Claypool Lennon The Claypool Lennon Delirium, which is a collaboration between the two artists, Les Claypool and Sean Lennon, which is quite neat. I find it to be so. Now, before that, we had Curio Curio with their song Ben Querer off, well, their self-titled album. And before that, we had John Bryan's Spotless Mind from The Eternal Sunshine of the Spotless Mind, a personal favorite of mine. And it's one of my favorite movies of all time. It's such a beautiful movie. If you are interested in either sci-fi or the works of Philip K. Dick, or really even romance, or just existential movies at all, you can go check it out. It is quite the watch. It's definitely Jim Carrey's best role. But we're now heading to the frontier, and there's an avalanche. Ladies and gentlemen, up next is the Avalanche's famous song, Frontier Psychiatrist.

0: Dexter ill? Is Dexter ill today?
1: Mr. Kirk, Dexter's in school.
0: I'm afraid he's not, Miss Fishmore. Dexter's truancy problem is way out of hand. The Baltimore County School Board have decided to expel Dexter from the entire public school system.
1: Oh, Mr. Kirk, I'm as upset as you to learn Dexter's truancy. But surely expulsion is not the answer.
0: I'm afraid expulsion is the only answer. It's the opinion of the entire staff that Dexter is criminally insane.
2: That boy needs therapy.
3: Psychosomatic.
2: That boy needs therapy.
3: Purely psychosomatic.
2: That boy needs therapy.
3: I'm lying down on the couch.
4: Well, what does that mean?
3: You're a nut. You're crazy in the coconut.
4: What does that mean?
2: That boy needs therapy.
4: I'm gonna kill you.
2: That boy needs therapy.
4: Brannigazoo, let's have it, you. How about I count three?
2: That boy needs therapy.
5: He was white as a sheet.
6: And he also made false teeth.

0: Avalanche is above. Business continues below.
1: Did I ever tell you the story about
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0: 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That boy needs therapy.
1: Purely psychosomatic.
0: That boy needs therapy.
1: Lying down on the couch.
2: What does that mean?
1: You're a nut. You're crazy in the coconut.
2: What does that mean?
0: That boy needs therapy.
2: I'm gonna kill you.
0: That boy needs therapy.
2: Pranigazoo, let's have a chew. I wanna count three.
0: That boy needs therapy.
3: He was white as a sheet.
4: And he also made false teeth.

0: Can you think of anything that talks other than a person?
1: A bird?
2: Yeah.
0: Sometimes a parrot talks.

Hello. Hello, everyone. This is Dr. Tar speaking. What you had last heard was Living Room by Peel Dream Magazine, off their album Modern Metaphysic. That is definitely a word jumble. I enjoyed the word jumble. Oh, it was nice. Nice finding out about them. Beforehand, we had the word from Kerry Idekunzo Morande, and starting us all off was The Avalanche's Frontier Psychiatrist. I can't do the voice. Unfortunate, really. But, as you all know, the election is coming up, and I think you'll find this interesting. If you're a college student or an individual looking for an easy way to stay informed, Issue Voter is a nonprofit organization that sends clear, nonpartisan summaries of congressional bills straight to your phone. 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So, coming up next, folks, is Monopuff's Poison Flowers. You may not have heard of Monopuff, but there is one little band I bet you have heard of. They Might Be Giants. This is They Might Be Giants with only half as many Johns. So, it's just Flansburg. I hope you enjoy.

I'm back, folks. What you had just listened to was Master Boot Record with their song, I'm not going to even try and pronounce it. It is their seventh song off of their album Personal Computer, and it is intentionally garbage data for the name of the song. It's hard to read. 804 or 86DX. You're not going to remember that. What you're going to remember, if you did want to listen to this album, would be best the name Master Boot Record, its album Personal Computer. It's very unique. It's chiptune metal, which you don't see much of. Now, before that was Endophyte from the Endophyte EP from the artist Sun People in Other Worlds. And at our beginning was Mono Puff with Poison Flowers from It's Fun to Steal, which is such an album name. It is a very They Might Be Giants album, even though it has only half of They Might Be Giants. Now, if you ever want to, well, go in it and say, I want to hear this song, well, call us or go on our website. In fact, you can go to our website to see our phone number to call us, for which you can suggest a song here. It's a roundabout process, but you can do that. I would love to hear what all of you who like to listen to. And, well, you'll let everyone listen to that as well. Oh. We here at WXIC want to learn a lot more music, and we want everyone else to learn a lot more about music as well. But, coming up next, Michael Andrews with the song Did You Know Him from the soundtrack of Donnie Darko, which is just another amazing movie. If you're interested in sci-fi or weird roundabout plots, I would highly... Well, you can go check it out.

Hello, folks. So what you just heard was King Gizzard and the Lizard Wizard's Rattlesnake off their album Flying Microtonal Banana. It's named that because they use microtonal instruments throughout the entire album, which are quite unique, and I really wish that there were more microtonal music. If you like the specific sound of that and the microtonality there, you can go check out another band that's popular named Engin de Patron, which means heart attack in Canadian. You might have seen them on the internet already. They look like Muppets. But before that was Azputha AJP by Kun Narin, and before that was Did You Know Him by Michael Andrews off the Donnie Darko soundtrack. So I am going to have to leave now, but I will be leaving you in the good hands of another DJ. As a parting gift, here is Funky Machan by Mayoyoshi Tanaka. A fun little guitarist here.

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And later on, everyone will say it was cool. She had Billie Eilish style, moving to Berlin for a little while, trying to find something to hold on to. Never text me, no.

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Never text me nothing.

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I got knocked up, out of the park, into the thin blue sky, goodbye. Into the thin blue sky, goodbye. Into the thin blue sky, goodbye. Into the thin blue sky, goodbye.

Good morning, WXYC Chapel Hill 89.3. I'm DJ Rorator, and it is now 8:40 in the morning. What you just heard was Before We Go Under by Barbara Manning off of Under One Root Singles and Oddities. Before that was Knocked Out of the Park by John Davis off of Leaving Home. Prior to that was Goodwill Hunting by Black Country New Road off of Ants From Up There. Before that was Keep Falling in Love by Kevin Krotner off of Toss Up. Before that was The Underscores' The Fish Song off of Fishmonger. Before that was The Knit Separates with The Performing Art off of Swords Then Diamonds. Prior to that was Node by Forest Drive West off of Mantis 1920. And before all of that was Crate by Lifeguard off of Red Xerox. Before we get back into the music, WXYC would like you to know that we have an amazing set of apps. You're probably familiar with our iPhone app, but we've also got an Android app, a tvOS app, and an Apple Watch app. In case you send in requests through the Android and iOS apps, just press the request button. Or if you're old school and want to talk to the DJ, there's another button to dial a DJ and make a good old phone call. Our iPhone app has a great set of home screen widgets so you can see at a glance what we're playing. And you can always start playback by telling Siri to play WXYC. If you have a request, you can call us at 919-962-8989 or do so through the app. And with that, we will get back into the music with Fugazi.

Good morning, WXYC Chapel Hill 89.3. It is now 9:07 in the morning, and what you just heard was Cut Off by Jawbox off of Novelty. Just before that was Million by Jawbreaker off of Dear You. Before that was Field Day by Dag Nasty off of Field Day. Before that was Waxes All Over Again off of What Else Can We Do. Before that was Pictures of You by The Cure off of Disintegration. Before all of that was Fugazi with Bed for the Scraping off of Red Medicine. Before we get back into the music with DMZ, WXYC would like you to know that Photo Farm is a small staff of artists who aim to foster the exchange of ideas and skills. Set in a modern barn on a tree farm in Chapel Hill, North Carolina, Photo Farm is a site of possibility, a space for making and for makers. 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And if you have any requests for what we play, you could do so through the

Good morning, WXYC Chapel Hill 89.3. It is now 9:28 in the morning, and what you just heard was, "A Man Who Never Sees a Pretty Girl That He Doesn't Love Her a Little" by Nassau off of The Sea and Cake. Before that was Whisper Dub by Kay Wada off of Give You Space. Prior to that was In Circles by Sunny Day Real Estate off of Diary. Before that was The Descendants' Coolidge off of All. Before that was Wonder Beer by Naked Raygun off of Understand. And before all of that was Cinderella by DMZ off of their self-titled release, DMZ. Before we get back into the music with a personal favorite, WXYC would like you to know that the Odum Institute for Research in Social Science provides members of the UNC community with educational and consultative resources to advance their social science research projects. With over 100 short courses covering a wide range of research topics from qualitative research to data science, the Institute can support researchers throughout the entire lifecycle of their projects. 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And with that, we will listen to OK Computer.

Good morning, WXYC Chapel Hill 89.3. It is now 9:54 in the morning. And what you just heard was Vision Aries by V for Vendetta off of Beneath This Mask, Another Mask. Before that was Sherry Knight's Light in the Road off of The Knitter. Before that was Burn by Boy Girl and Nova Gang off of Exit 2B. Before that was Occlue's Viscous off of Choke Enough. Prior to that was Dose with Dream of San Pedro off of Justamente Trace. Before that was Tate McRae Flip by Field Intercom off of 2014. And before all of that was Subterranean Homesick Alien by Radiohead off of OK Computer. Before we get back into the music and I close out my set with some favorite songs, WXYC would like you to know that Bike Durham offers a series of education classes for people who want to learn how to ride a bike and for those who know how to ride a bike but want to improve their skills to commute and use their bike for transportation or recreation. They have classes of multiple levels, from learning how to balance to skill building practice to real commutes through town to learn more about the city infrastructure and how to plan trips. These classes are open to 13-year-olds and older and have rental bikes included in the class price for those who don't have a bike yet. Pricing is on a sliding scale, pay what you can. Classes are held at Ree City, 112 Broadway Street, Durham, North Carolina. To find out more and to register for our classes, visit our website, https://bikedurham.org/bike-education.classes. And with that, we will listen to Tidal.

Hello, everyone. You're listening to WXYC. This is DJ Oxford Comma, and you were just listening to Love Is Here to Stay by Ray Charles. Before that, we were listening to Higher by the glorious Rihanna. That song gets me every time, and I do have to belt it in the shower. Before that, we were listening to On the Way Down by Eliana Glass. I think they're an Australian, jazz folk group. Before that, we were listening to Diamonds Are a Girl's Best Friend by Marilyn Monroe. And before that, Dedicated to My Love by Bill Withers to top off my set. WXYC would like you to know about SwipeShare, a UNC-based platform that helps UNC students turn extra meal swipes into affordable meals. The app connects students who have unused swipes with those who need them by coordinating quick meetups at dining halls where a seller can swipe the buyer in. With built-in messaging, user rates, and secure data protections, SwipeShare creates a safe and reliable way for students to access lower-cost meals while reducing wasted swipes. For more information, you can visit their Instagram at swipeshare.app. And with that, I'm going to play for you all Days in My Arms by Milan W. I picked that song because Milan was a city I spent quite a few months in, and I don't really know if that's relevant to the artist at all, but we'll see.

You were just listening to Cecile McLaurin-Salvant with her song Trouble is a Man, which I'm sure you could tell from the song. Wow, that threw me in for the loop. I mean, I guess her lyrics were really clear about how she feels, which, you know, I'll use that song. I'll put that song in the back of my mind in case I need that. Before that, we were listening to Brujeria by Marcolino Dimond. Absolutely fantastic. It's from, the album is the same name, Brujeria, which is Spanish for witchcraft. And I think there is, like, if you listen to the rest of the album, there is kind of a haunting quality to this album sound, which I think really does add an extra dimension to the songs. And all these are, like, pretty loose jams where a lot gets to happen. I think the piano can be really expressive. But the whole band is just incredible, and every song on this album is really distinct, so I'm excited to explore more of this album. Before that, we were listening to I'm Drunk and I'm Real High by Ada Richards. This is from the Great Lakes Gospel Volume 2 release of Detroit. Before that, we were listening to the absolutely wonderful, absolutely my favorite, You Got Me by The Roots. And before that, Days in My Arms by Milan W. So just as a PSA, did you know that the Extraordinary Thrift Store in Carrboro is a neuro-inclusive employer? So the thrift store is one of six businesses operated by local nonprofit Extraordinary Ventures and focuses on providing employment opportunities for adults with intellectual and developmental disabilities. 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With that, we're going to play Dopeys by Doreen Murai.

hands, pretty teeth, dear, and he shows them pearly white, just a jackknife as Maggie, dear, and he keeps it out of sight when the shark bites.

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Lies somebody oozing life, someone sneaking round the corner. Is that someone?

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Yes, Louis Miller disappeared, dear, after drawing out all his cash. And Mac, he spends like a sailor. Did our boy do something rash? Suki Tadri

Round of applause for Albert Ammons. That was absolutely beautiful. That was his song Boogie Woogie Blues. It's a part of a release called Le Hot Club de France. I absolutely love that song, but the reason I wanted to play this album is because a close friend of mine and a fellow DJ, DJ Mothership, actually wrote the review on the CD, and here's how she described it. She said that overall, it's a great album that delivers jazz and blues. There's not a moment that I didn't enjoy. There's an artist, Louis Armstrong. Louis Armstrong is on this album, and he really delivers beautiful vocals on Mac the Knife and Somberness on Blueberry Hill. There is the fifth track is by Ginny Noon, and it's very Broadway. And I think the rest, especially this one, was very speakeasy-esque, which she really likes. This is absolutely... Sister Rosetta Tharpe is also on this track. And she's DJ Mothership describes her as very arresting and powerful. So I think the next time that I pick out this album, I'm going to have to listen to her. This is so beautiful, and I truly believe this album is for everyone to listen to. Before that, we were listening to Mirhana by Xylitol. Before that, we were listening to Canto Latino by Flor Purim. I was pleasantly surprised by this song. I thought it would be a little bit more classic contemporary, I guess it's style, but I really love the way she layered in a lot of different sounds and rhythms, but still kind of achieved that same sound. Before that, we were listening to the beautiful song De Mis Razones by Ricardo Eddie Martinez, and before that, Dopies by Doreen Murray. Just so you know, you can learn carving, weaving, and related traditional crafts in a warm community environment with music, storytelling, skill sharing, and plenty of good food at the Greenwood Rights Fest held October 9th through 11th in Pittsburgh, NC. Now, in its fifth year, the Greenwood Rights Fest is an annual gathering created by friends of the local Woods Rights School, where legendary woodworker and television host Roy Underhill taught for many years. They offer many workshops for kids, teens, and adult beginners. If you or a friend have never carved before, all you got to do is show up ready to learn. Newcomers can visit anytime between Friday and Sunday, RP October 9th to 11th, to check out a demonstration with Roy Underhill and browse handmade bowls, baskets, spoons, and more at the marketplace. Also, children under 13 get in for free.

You were just listening to Woman with the Embroidered Dress. This is by the Maya's Project in the Palestinian Sound Archive. So I kind of want to share a little bit about this album. It was made up of a mix of bands, Palestine, Balabam, Sarfa, and other unknown artists who still haven't been tracked down. This is a really beautiful collection. So in 1974, the Palestinian National Council's regular session adopted a resolution to mark April 17th of each year as a day to honor Palestinian prisoners. This day is seen as a national tribute to prisoners and their sacrifices, and is a call to unify the efforts to support them and their right to freedom, and a call to solidarity with their families. So, there's little information that reaches back to families about the whereabouts of these prisoners. And so this album was kind of made as an expression of the brutality they face, but also the joy that is possible to exist. So just to recap, the song we were listening to was Woman with the Embroidered Dress. Before that, we were listening to Baby You Win by Charlie Burse and his Memphis Mudcats. Before that, sorry to terrorize you guys at 11:20 on a Sunday morning. We were listening to Weird Fishes, Star Peggy by Radiohead. That's my bad. Before that, we were listening to the prison song, it's considered a protest song, Let Me Speak to Bobby by Lil Cut Connie. And before that, we were listening to Squat That Rabbit by Taj Mahal. I actually really enjoyed that. That was surprisingly really, really enjoyable. So just as a PSA, starting September 21st at 8 a.m., Orange County Housing Department is opening the Housing Choice Voucher Section 8 waitlist. Pre-applications will be available in English and Spanish for submission online or in person. If you need help with completing the pre-application, assistance is available at the following addresses: 300 W. Tyron Street, 3rd floor, Hillsborough, NG, or NC, 27278. Or 2501 Homestead Road, Chapel Hill, NC 27514. 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For any questions or information, you may contact the HCV program manager, Alicia Brown, at 919-245-2143. Applications close at October 2nd at 5 p.m. So remember, applications start September 21st, 8 a.m. Amazing. Glad we have that date in our calendars. All right, so the next song that I'm going to play for everyone is Before the Rain by, or no, it's Saints of Marrakesh by DJ Cheb Ishaba. And this album, it's their fifth album from a San Francisco-based producer. Shout out the West Coast. He's made his name in electronic music by blending classical Indian sources with like dance music elements. So consider like bass from Bill Laswell. And on this record, he returns to his roots and takes a lot of his source materials from also North Africa. He was born in Algeria, and the effect is really great. It's a lot more thoughtful than I think most in this genre is, but it's still very dance floor read. So I'm really excited to play this.

that was cute. Now watch me execute. Catch the beat. Pumping full steam.

The time is currently 11:59 a.m. and you're listening to WXYC FM. All right, we were just listening to OK Daddy by Honey Dijon. I hope you all enjoyed it just as much as I did. I know I was dancing over here. Before that, we were listening to Snow Snow Quick Quick Snow by Snowboy. I was really surprised by this one because the album description describes it as acid jazz, but it kind of, and also the DJ that did a review on this described it as semi uninspiring and predictable, but I found it quite unpredictable personally. So anyway, that was a pleasant surprise. Before that, we were listening to New York State of Mind by Nas, Lemuria by Lemuria, Before the Rain and After by Ibrahim Khalil Shihab. He's a South African musician. He does a lot of jazz work with a lot of other African musicians in like a quintet style. I think his brother's in it as well. So I always enjoy listening to him, and he's pretty frequent in my sets, honestly. And before that, we were listening to Saints of Marrakesh by DJ Cheb Shabah, who's based in San Francisco, so shout out the West Coast. And with that, DJ Oxford Comma is signing off. But before I head off, I want to let you know that WXYC would like to hear from you. So if you are part of a nonprofit or student group and would like the community to hear about your organization, please email psa@wxyc.org. We ask that you please send PSAs at least a week in advance to allow our PSA team to review them for any errors. All right. I hope you all have a wonderful rest of your day.

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1: 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I quote, "You are all the children of God by faith in Christ Jesus. 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

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I jump somewhere.

Long title. The thinking of the world began pounding in our ears the moment we hit shore. Artist name, album name, record label Stroom, the tune we listened to was Say What You Want To. And you're tuned to WXYC Chapel Hill, 89.3 FM. I'm the professor playing music for you this afternoon. Beautiful Sunday afternoon in Chapel Hill, North Carolina. I've got 2:31 Eastern Time on my clock, and let me tell you what else you were listening to in that set. We heard from Rovo, their Imago release on Incidental Music. We heard The Fifth Cut. I am not aware that any of those tracks have titles. I've never been able to track them down. But number five from the CD Imago from Rovo. Relatively new music, a split 12-inch from OOIOO and Lightning Bolt on Thrill Jockey. It's titled The Horizon Spirals and The Horizon Viral. We heard a good portion. Well, they're basically two cuts from OOIOO. I believe that one called The Horizon Spirals from that split 12-inch. Going way back for Santana from Abraxas, we heard the first tune on that Columbia release, Singing Winds, Crying Beasts, that rolls right into Black Magic Woman, but we didn't do that. We just let it go through that instrumental. And starting things off at the top of the hour, Este Tumbao from Espresso Ritmico, a Mr. Bongo re-release of a 1978 record from Ricardo Eddie Martinez. That is everything you just listened to. And a little bit more information, and we'll get back to the music. Let me let you know that WXYC wants to hear from you. Not only do we want to, we'd like to, if you're a part of a nonprofit or student group and would like the community to hear more about your organization, please email psa@wxyc.org, PSA being the acronym for Public Service Announcement. 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One more time, I'm the professor. Let's start off this next set with something from May Simones, who is unique. She has a three-song CD EP we have here in the station on the Baynet label. It's titled Karage. We're going to listen to the second tune, Tooth Fairy, on WXYC.

because it might be so big and tired. It was come dark and red, I'll make it weary and tired. And then he went and knocked an old lady house, and old lady ran to the saying, "Who is it?" Jack said, "Me, mama," said, "could we spend the night here? Because we're far from home, very

0: Colleen, with the title cut from Captain of None, a Thrill Jockey release from maybe 11 years ago or so. My clock says 3 o'clock. You're tuned to WXYC Chapel Hill, 89.3 FM. I'm the professor. Let me tell you what you were listening to before Colleen. We also had in that set Vladislav Delay from a 2LP Kepler release titled Entain. We heard a fair amount of, I would pronounce it, Code, which is one of the four cuts. Each cut is a full LP side in that release from Vladislav Delay. We also heard from Brian Eno and David Byrne there. I can say this, it's a classic collaboration, My Life in the Bush of Ghosts. That was the Nonesuch full expanded version of the original release, which was on LP. That is a CD, and it includes extra tunes, but that tune we listened to, Moonlight and Glory, was one of the original tunes you can find on the original LP from Brian Eno and David Byrne, My Life in the Bush of Ghosts. Tom Zay also in that set with something on the Luakabop, from the Luakabop CD release, Estuando o Pagod, Molhe Navio Negreiro. Is the best I can do with Portuguese, but Tom Zay is correctly pronounced, and you need to listen to Tom Zay as much as you can. Starting things off in that set, Me Simones with Tooth Fairy from Karagi, which is a three-song CD release on Bayonet. She is, I believe, has some Japanese... a Japanese parent, perhaps, and perhaps some connection to Brazil, because definitely Brazilian flavor in the songs that she performs. Me Simones with Tooth Fairy from Karagi. That is everything you listen to. Again, this is WXYC Chapel Hill, and we're in Orange County, North Carolina, and you should know that Orange County can no longer accept shredded paper in the blue recycle carts. The current recycling processor is no longer accepting shredded material mixed in with single-stream recyclables. If you'd like your confidential material shredded and recycled, Orange County Recycling asks that you please bring it to be shredded at one of their semi-annual shredathons, or you can use the new Shred Center, maybe not so new anymore, but it's the Shred Center. For more information on how to handle shredded materials, visit orangecountync.gov/recycling, orangecountync.gov/recycling. Let's keep going with the music and start off with something from Rob Wasserman, among other things. Well, he's a bass player, but among other things that he released, he did three LPs that were titled Solo Duets and Trio, or something like that. In any event, they can be hard to find, but Rounder put them all together in a three CD set titled Trilogy. We're going to listen to a cut from Duets from Rob Wasserman, playing along, as you might imagine, with someone else. This is Jennifer Warnes. The tune is Ballad of a Runaway Horse on WXYC Chapel Hill.
1: Say a prayer for the cowgirl.

Ileana Glass from a Fortune 7-inch, although it's 33 and a third RPM. Ileana Glass, the release is titled E at Home, and the song we heard was This Man, just Ileana Glass and her piano. I believe recorded in her own apartment in New York City, but not sure about that. Ileana Glass. Dick Hyman before that with Mary Mayo, not May, Mary Mayo from a re-release of an old recording titled Moon Gas. Dick Hyman is 99 years old and still going strong. One of the first, a great keyboardist in any event, and one of the first jazz performers to use extensively use synthesizers in performing. But that was not recent. It's, as I said, a re-release. I'm not sure exactly when, maybe 63. Hyman and Mary Mayo, Moon Gas, and the tune we heard was They Can't Take That Away From Me. You recognize that, right? You can find that on Captain High Records, the re-release. Anadol Emery Clock, remembering that it's Anadol Emery Clock, two different folks from Manivelle, I believe is the title of the release on Pingy Pung. I love the title of that that record label, Pingy Pung. We heard Les Histoires Véritables de Gozen et Marie from Anadol and Marie Clock. Also in that set from Tony Trischka, the title cut from the Rounder release, World Turning. Carolina Junebugs, new stuff, just came wandering into the studio maybe half an hour ago, and I have to admit with a little bit of embarrassment, I'm not familiar with the Carolina Junebugs, but they hail from Chapel Hill, North Carolina, right here, where I'm sitting, that releases on Bughut Records. We heard Caroline, Never One to Stay, from the disc titled Sweet Enough. Carolina Junebugs, nice stuff from them. And I hope you'll be hearing more from that disc, because it just appeared here at the station today. Starting things off in that set, Rob Wasserman and Jennifer Warnes from Wasserman's Duet release, also a Rounder release in that particular variation, a re-release of an LP, three put together, titled Trilogy, solos, duets, and trios from Rob Wasserman. We heard from the duets release, Ballad of a Runaway Horse, with Jennifer Warnes on vocals, Rob Wasserman on bass. This is WXYC Chapel Hill, 89.3 FM. I'm the professor with 23, maybe 24 minutes more of music for you today, this nice Sunday, whatever day this is in September, September 20th, in Chapel Hill, North Carolina. And I want you to know that SORBA is the Southern Off-Road Bicycle Association and the largest nonprofit mountain biking organization in the Southeast. Through advocacy, education, and recreational opportunities, SORBA carries out its mission to promote land access, trail preservation, and new trail development in order to enhance mountain bike touring, racing, fun, and fellowship for all mountain bicyclists in the southern U.S. For more information, you can visit their website, www.sorba.org. And after you've done that, take a look at our website, wxyc.org, where you can catch up on coming events, maybe find some cool merch, and certainly check out our live playlist to see what we've been playing and who's playing it. This is WXYC Chapel Hill. Starting off this next set, another new item that came into the control room while I've been here today is an LP from Jeff Parker ETA Quartet. It's titled Happy Today. It was recorded live at Lodge Room, Highland Park, Los Angeles, California, August of last year, 2025. And each side of the LP looks like it's a complete performance composition. We'll see how it goes. We're going to play one side, which is titled Like Swimwear. This is Jeff Parker ETA Quartet on WXYC Chapel Hill.

22 Beaches from a re-release CD, recordings made 1980 to 1984. I think it was released, this was originally released in 2024, but has been re-released now in 2026. If that's confusing, my apologies, but I can tell you it's 22 Beaches, Scottish band, and it's titled Dust Recordings 1980 to 1984. We heard, I guess, what you could call the title cut, Dust, from 22 Beaches. Before that, we heard from the great Tony Allen from the Jazz is Dead release number 18. It's a label, I think, curated by Adrian Young. Tony Allen, drummer, working with Fela Kuti for many, many years, then on his own, and among his other admirers, Brian Eno, who says he is perhaps the greatest drummer ever, Tony Allen. The tune we heard from that collection from Tony Allen was The End from Jazz is Dead, Volume 18. And starting things off, we heard a good portion of one side of an LP, which features two compositions, performances, what have you, from the Jeff Parker ETA Fortet, recorded live at the Lodge Room, Highland Park, Los Angeles, California, August 20th, 2025. New LP that just came in here, actually, just today, put in my hands. Side A, we heard a portion of Like Swimwear. Side B is Happy Today. I'm sure you'll be hearing more of that in the coming weeks here at WXYC Chapel Hill. And that is where you're tuned, WXYC Chapel Hill, where it's 4 p.m. One more bit of information and then back to the music. The Chelsea Theater is the Triangle's only nonprofit art house cinema, presenting a dynamic mix of first-run independent documentary, global, and art films. 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You can follow them also on Instagram at ChelseaTheaterNC. One more time, this is WXYC, Chapel Hill.

Lovely ladies in the audience, how about you grab your friend right here now and report to the dance floor. Reaching out to the world with the musical vibes. And you don't know, so the party continues all night. All night.

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You are listening to WXYC Chapel Hill. And, well, this is DJ Chia tuning in. But before we get into what you guys have been hearing this hour, we have a quick message from the station. Starting September 21st, at 8 a.m., Orange County Housing Department is opening the Housing Choice Voucher Section 8 waitlist. 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For any questions and information, you may contact the HCV program manager, Alicia Brown, at 919-245-2143. Applications close on October 2nd at 5 p.m. Now, for the music, the song that you guys just heard, was Back from Africa by Nicodemus from the album Endangered Species. And before that we heard Guest List by MC Zulu from the album Outlaw Speaker Box. We kind of have a theme of like kind of Afrobeats, dance pop, jazzy sort of vibe going on this evening. But next up we have the artist Heaven Souls and his song Heja Obilayo from his album West Side Trapped. This is a 19-year-old Houston-based artist. So I hope you guys will enjoy this jazzy Afrobeat. And feel free to call in for any request. 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

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You are listening to WXYC Chapel Hill. This is DJ Chia tuning in with a quick message from the station. 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Now, so the song that you guys are hearing in the background is the 90s band. I think it just cut off, but the 90s band Donzing. And that was their track, Do You Wear the Math, from their album, Donzing 3, How the Gods Kill. Before that, we heard Logic 1000 from their song DJ Logic, Please Forgive Me. And that album is self-titled. And before that, we heard the artist Lolina in her album Monopoly of Mistakes from her track Mono. Yeah, that was a little switch up. I just really like this band. But up next, we have kind of a switch of songs. We have some Brazilian samba coming up. The artist Curio Curio and album of the same name. And we're going to be listening to her song, Vem Pra Casa. Yep. Yeah, I hope you guys enjoy. You are listening to WXYC.

Hello, listeners. This is DJ Chia back again with another message from the station. And yeah, some more updates about the music you guys have been hearing. So the Photo Farm is a small staff of artists who aim to foster the exchange of ideas and skills. 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The song you guys just heard was by the artist Thundercat. This was his third release. It has features like Kendrick Lamar, Kamasi Washington, and Kenny Loggins. The song you guys just heard was Bussin' These Streets, and that was his release Drunk. Before that, we heard Odise and her song Counterclockwise from her album The Good Fight. And oh, we also heard, sorry, that kind of rappy track with some jazz was Salimata by from her album The Happening, and that was from her song Sprung. Next up, we have kind of another like rap heavy song, Los Reyes Latinos. This is a group from South Central LA, features some Hispanic rap. We're going to be listening to their song Armando, and this is their album Bienvenido a mi barrio. Sorry for my Spanish, but this is Los Reyes Latinos.

that and you

0: Good evening, listeners. 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This is DJ Chia with a quick message from the station. WXYC would like you to know that we have an amazing set of apps. You're probably familiar with our iPhone app, but we've also got an Android app, a tvOS app, and an Apple Watch app. In fact, you can send in requests through the Android and iOS apps. Just press the request button. Or if you're old school and want to talk to the DJ, there's another button to dial a DJ and make a good old phone call. Our iPhone app has a great set of home screen widgets so you can see at glance what we're playing. And you can always start the playback by asking Siri to play WXYC. Now for the music, the song that you guys just heard was Pump Up the Jam, of course, by Technotronic. That was their, I think, dance remix version. But before that, we heard Botanist123 with his song Is It? That was a self-released EP. And up next, we have King Ghidorah with his song Antimatter featuring MF Doom and Mr. Fantastic. And that is from his album, Take Me to Your Leader. But you're listening to WXYC Chapel Hill.
1: 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It's showtime, nigga. King Ghidorah on the board.
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1: 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And I am Mr. Fantastic.

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Now for the music, what you guys are hearing in the background is Grupo Um from their album 1977, and we're listening to their track Samba Seas. A Brazilian jazz collective that was founded in the 70s. And next up, we have actually a request. We have The Far Side and their album Lab Cabin California with the song Running. I'm excited to hear this one. Thank you for the request, and you're listening to WXYC.

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WXYC would like you to know about SwipeShare, a UNC-based platform that helps UNC students turn extra meal swipes into affordable meals. 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This has a lot of ambient jazz on it. This track that we're listening to in the background now is I Swear I Really Wanted to Make a Rap Album, but this is literally the way the wind blew me this time. That's the name of the song, but yeah, it's pretty good. And then before that, we heard Marine by Ibrahim Alpha Jr. from his album Infinite Black Inside. Before that, we heard The Nocturnal is in the House by 90s rap act PM Dawn from their album The Bliss Album. Next up, we have Quasimodo from the album Yes Sir Whatever, and we're going to be listening to the track. Oh. Quasimodo, actually. But yeah, you're listening to WXYC Chapel Hill.

change, I bring rainfall. A sunshine when it's summertime, y'all. Cold shoulders when it's winter time, y'all. Colors when it's spring, I seem to stand tall.

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1: Ain't got no time for haters, only loved ones. But don't think we up on sweet, you catch a mental shove. Speaking this language of music,
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1: And this is DJ Mayday.
0: And we're doing the Sunset soundtrack today for the show Cyberpunk Edgerunners. The first song you heard was This Fire by Franz Ferdinand, which is the intro song to the show. And then the song we heard right after that was by Ratboy and IBDY. It's called Who's Ready for Tomorrow, and it's from the video game. And it plays in the background of the first episode as you get introduced to David Martinez and Night City. You sort of follow his day-to-day life as he goes to school and you meet his mom, and then things get crazy really fast.
1: The next song you'll be hearing is called Direct Message, and yeah, you're listening to WXIC Chapel Hill with us, and I hope you're all enjoying your night.

0: A quick spoiler alert, but we'll probably be spoiling parts of this show, so if you don't want to listen to any of that, feel free to tune out. But at this point, like after episode one, David's mom has tragically passed, and he's now gotten all chromed up, and he meets Lucy, who introduces him to the moon, and my partner DJ Mayday will be talking about that.
1: And so David really internalizes Lucy's dream because, I don't know, he's sort of like her at this point now. So that was the song you just heard, I Really Want to Stay at Your House. It was like referencing to that. And before that song, you just heard Places to Be. And coming up next, we have no, before actually before that, we had Direct Message, and up next you'll be hearing Forget Your Future. Yeah.

0: So this would be around episode 3 and 4 of the show, where David joins the gang officially, and they're having a good time. Though they're committing crime, but they're earning money and they're getting closer with everybody else. And yeah, when like it's all like in the happy mood of the show still, but like they're introduced to the concept of a cyberpsycho, which happens when you install like too much machinery and stuff onto your body, and you can become like psychic and you don't like realize anybody and you just like kill, and the police will come out and find you. And my fellow DJ Tetro will introduce our set list.
1: So the song you just heard was Just Wine by Diego Sitchy Don, and I'm pretty sure that was like specially made for the show. And then before that was Places to Be by Fred Again, which is a very fun song. And I think it really matches the show's like upbeat nature at this point. And Forget Your Futures by Negi Jemmy, and I think that song really reflects how David is sort of really changed from his original path of climbing the corporate ladder to now doing a life of crime.

0: So at this point in the story, David is officially part of the crew with Maine, Rebecca, Lucy, Pilar, and I believe Kite. I might be forgetting her. I'm so sorry. But the vibes are still good at this point. Unfortunately, Pilar has passed away from the cyber psycho, and things are only getting darker in the show. And then I'll have DJ Mayday give us a set rundown.
1: Okay, what you just heard was Seen Hardcore by Machine Girl, Undertow Velocity by Private Press, and Little Stranger by David Pastorello, and Machine Gun Drum by Panchico. We're trying to use these like heavier, more beady songs to reference to that the story is getting sort of darker. And after this, you'll be hearing Self-Sabotage Leads to Insanity, which is a very good reference to what happened to their mentor.